freight train north to Detroit City. And after all these years, I find I've just been wasting my time. You know what I'm gonna do? I'm gonna take my foolish pride, get it on a southbound freight, and let it ride. I'm gonna go back to the loved ones, the ones I left waiting so far behind. I wanna go home. Yeah.

Thank you for listening to KIT Campus Wave. This program is presented by KIT 金沢工業大学。

Thank you for listening to KIT Campus Wave. This program was presented by KIT 金沢工業大学.